0: legjobb zenék.
1: You know, I've been trying to get a through this fixed color mind that sometimes your nightmare turns into your dream.

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Look, if you had one shot or one opportunity to seize everything you ever wanted in one moment, would you capture it?

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It's me against the music. 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

0: Best FMN.
1: 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It's your boy TQ, still keeping it gangster around the world. With my girl Sarah, brand new diva.